0: Black and Abdallah.
1: Top 10, here we go.
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1: 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We rank
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get it. I just messed up the whole program, beat it off the wall, knock it down, get nasty on cam. You know I love her right, all night, alright. Turning off the lights, and beat it like a mic. Tell her don't run.

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0: 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Girl, you a 10, girl, you a 10, girl, you a 10. Girl, you a 10, girl, you a 10, girl, you a 10. Girl, you a 10, girl, you a 10, girl, you a
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1: The roads are now crash-free. Police report a road hazard in Reno on 395 southbound south of Golden Valley. Delays are reported on 395 northbound from Clear Acre to Panther, 80 westbound from USA Parkway to Patrick, and from Vista to McCarran Boulevard East, 580 southbound from Mill to McCarran Boulevard South, 580 northbound from South Meadows Parkway to Neal Road, McCarran Boulevard North between 395 and Probasco, and on Pyramid Highway between Eagle Canyon Road and Ingenuity Avenue. 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
3: 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Yeah. 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

0: Wild 1029, right now traffic.
1: CHP reports a crash near Truckee on 80 eastbound just west of Floriston. Police report that they're still working to clear a crash in Reno on 580 northbound south of South Meadows Parkway. Delays are reported on 395 northbound from the Spaghetti Bowl to Panther, 80 westbound from USA Parkway to Lockwood, and from Sparks Boulevard to McCarran Boulevard East, 80 eastbound from the Spaghetti Bowl to Pyramid, 580 southbound from Mill to McCarran Boulevard South, 580 northbound from Neal Road to Moana, and from Damani Ranch Parkway to South Meadows Parkway, McCarran Boulevard North between 395 and Probasco, and on Pyramid Highway between Los Altos Parkway and Kylie Parkway, and Sky Ranch Boulevard and Calle de la Plata. From the Right Now Traffic Center, I'm the Sax Man.
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